0: As sete.
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3: 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Bruno Mars.
4: 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Oh, I just might.
3: Six. Lola Young.
5: Cause I'm too messy.
3: Alex Warren. Four. Sabrina Carpenter. Three. Tame Impala. Olivia Dean. One. Ray.
0: As sete melhores. 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

0: 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Don't stop. Music.
1: 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Come be the man I need.
0: 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Hey, this is Taylor Swift.

0: 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E ouça agora. Mais um clássico da Pan.
1: Yo, this is Nappy Boy Radio live with your boy T-Pain. We love rap music. Listen, we got a caller on line one. Caller, what's your problem?
2: Hello, I'm on the radio with T-Pain.
1: How's it going?
2: It ain't going good. My girl ain't doing a thing she used to do at all.
1: I got just what you need. Brand new Chris Brown, T-Pain. You heard it here first. Nappy Boy Radio.

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1: As sete. Melhores.
2: Ok.
1: Jovem Pan.
3: Number 7.
1: Olivia Dean. Alex Warren.
3: Number 5.
1: Gracie Abrams.
3: Number 4.
1: Bruno Mars. Tame Impala.
4: Run from the sun like Dracula. 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
1: 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Jovem Pan.